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Let us know what you want to hear.

Gaudier with Somebody That I Used to Know, taking us to the 7 o'clock hour on your Saturday morning. Going to be a decent day, a high near 73, so a little bit cooler than what we've been seeing. Some patchy fog early this morning, otherwise clearing out to mostly sunny. Coming up this hour, lovely the band Post Malone. We have Harry Styles, Nelly, Alex Warren, AJR, and a whole lot more. Right now it's Teddy Swims. This is Mr. Know-It-All, My 90.

Pitbull with Neo, Give Me Everything. What a fitting song to take us to the 8 o'clock hour on your Saturday morning. Good morning, everyone. I'm Jesse. Hopefully, you're having a wonderful start to your weekend. And you have some great plans. I don't know about you, but I'm going to go see the new Spider-Man movie later today. Huge Marvel nerd I am, and I have to see all the movies when they come out. And I'm very excited for this one because critics are raving over it, and they actually are saying it's the best Spider-Man movie ever. Love to hear that. So let me know what your plans are. Give me a text, 218-786-9957. What are you up to on this Saturday? Coming up for you this hour, The Kid and Leroy, we have Shine Down. Morgan Wallen, Taylor Swift, some Green Day in there. Noah Kahan, Panic at the Disco, and a whole lot more. Right now, this is 3 Days Grace. Don't Want to Go Home Tonight, my 95.7.

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Bruno Mars has something he'd like to say to you right now. 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

Sister in the Moon Rock, freaking out on today's best music. It's my 95.7. These guys will be in concert down at the Mystic Lake Amphitheater in Shakopee August 9th, which is a Sunday at 6:45 p.m. And they are Train.

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will fade eventually. So if our time is running out, day after day, we'll make the mundane a masterpiece. Oh my, my, oh my, my love, I take one look at you, you're taking me out.